0: That was Please, Please, Please by Sabrina Carpenter for Dylan and the nursing team on the Nutfield ward.
1: So one of our request collectors, David, has a friend called Emma who recently spent some time in A&E, and she wanted to say a big thank you to the team who looked after her so well and for putting her mind at rest. And she's requested her favourite song for everybody in A&E, and it's Dead or Alive, You Spin Me Round.

0: requested for all the hardworking A&E staff here at the hospital, requested by Emma, who was here in A&E a few days ago, and that was, of course, Dead or Alive and You Spin Me Round.
1: Now we come to the Newdigate ward, and Doug, you have given us a couple of requests. Today's request is Anything by Chaz and Dave. I was tempted to go Spurs, but I didn't. This is Ain't No Pleasing You.

0: Chaz and Dave with Ain't No Pleasing You for Doug on the Newdigate Ward. And Doug, we will play for you some Status Quo tomorrow.
1: And heading over to the Tilgate Ward, our next request for Laura and Aaron. You have asked Connor, one of our volunteers, for his choice, and he has chosen English Teacher with Nearly Daffodils.

0: That was English Teacher with Nearly Daffodils for Laura and Aaron on the Tilgate Ward. We hope you enjoyed Connor's choice.
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2: And hello to Justine, who's on the Copthorne ward. Our colleague Odette spoke to you a few days ago, and it appears you're a Dolly Parton and an Elvis Presley fan. We've got some more Dolly Parton for you tonight from the film of the same name. This is 9 to 5.

0: Dolly Parton's 9 to 5 there, requested by Justine, who's on the Copthall ward.
1: Now we come to the Charlwood ward, and Helen, you've been asking for Mozart, or you asked for Mozart, and we've given you two so far, and we've got a final one for you. You said you wanted anything that was relaxing and gentle, so I hope this one falls into that category. This is Mozart's Horn Concerto in E flat, the second movement, Romanza, performed here by the Academy of St Martin in the Fields, conducted by Sir Neville Mariner.

0: Mozart's Horn Concerto in E-flat, the second movement, Romanza Andante, performed there by the Academy St Martin in the Fields with Peter Dam on the horn and conducted by Sir Neville Mariner. That was for Helen on the Charwood Ward.
1: And heading over to the Newdigate Ward, Bill, you have requested some Phil Collins with In the Air Tonight.
0: No.
1: Oh, no, sorry. I'm mistaken. No, sorry. It is... that's tomorrow night. Jumping ahead. It is some Joe Fagan with That's Living All Right.

0: That was Joe Fagan with That's Living All Right for Bill on the Newdigate ward.
1: And Chris Close, you've emailed in your request. It doesn't say which ward you're on or if you're a member of staff here at the hospital, but it doesn't matter. You've requested this, so we'll play it for you. It's Mantovani's Charmaine.

0: Mantovani is Charmaine. That was requested by Chris Close. Breakfast in
1: bed. Did you know that breakfast is the most important meal of the day? Here on Radio Redhill, our breakfast menu is sure to wake you up and get you ready to begin your day. Have a cup of tea full to the brim of birthday stars. The frying pan is hot and sizzling with a breakfast brain teaser, and the toast has just popped with a list of local theatrical events. Add that to a splash of fresh orange juice blended together with all your favourite tunes. Breakfast with Katie Child every morning from 6 a.m. Breakfast in
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Now we're coming to the Charlwood ward, and Jill, we've been playing you some George Michael the last couple of days. We've got one last one for you this evening. This is his duet with Mary J. Blige. It's As.

0: George Michael and Mary J. Blige there with As for Jill on the Charwood Ward.
1: Heading over to the Nutfield Ward, our next request is from Margaret. Margaret, you have requested Tony Christie with Is This the Way to Amarillo?

0: That was Tony Christie with Is This the Way to Amarillo for Margaret on the Nutfield Ward.
1: John, on the Newdigate Ward, you asked for some Elvis Presley, so we're off to do a bit of Jailhouse Rock.

0: Elvis Presley there doing the Jailhouse Rock, and that was requested by John, who's on a Newdigate ward.
1: Now we're coming to the Nutfield ward, and Ellen, you've got a few requests coming up, some great ones, some Whitney Houston and Dusty Springfield, but tonight you said you'd like to hear The Beautiful South and Rotterdam.

0: the beautiful South and Rotterdam for Ellen on the Nutfield Ward. Ellen, I am a big fan of yours, triumphing the strong female voices, because we've got another couple of great ones coming up for you in the next couple of days.
1: Our next request is from Laura for her husband Aaron on the Tilgate Ward, who she says that she loves him very much and is so proud of him and how far he has come. Here is Whitney Houston with I Will Always Love You.

0: Such a beautiful and powerful song. That was Whitney Houston, I'll Always Love You, for Aaron from your wife Laura on Tilgate Ward.
1: And my last request of the evening is for Marion, who's on the Nutfield Ward. And it says here, Marion, that you love 80s music and you've chosen this one. Time for a bit of fun now with Madness and House of Fun.

0: Madness, House of Fun, requested by Marion on the Nutfield Ward. And that just leaves me to say thank you very much for listening. Thank you for all your requests. And it's going to be good night from me, Simon Wallace.
1: Good night from me, Jessie Scully, wishing you all very well soon.
2: And it's good night from me, Sean Wallace. We have got one last song just to play us out on. Don't forget, coming next, it's the tunes at 10. Hopefully music that will lull you off to sleep. If that doesn't work, the repeat zone is here from 11 o'clock, where you can hear The Missing Link, Curtain Up and your requests all over again before Through the Night. Music between 2 and 6 a.m. to keep you company if you can't sleep tonight, before Katie's back at 6 o'clock with Breakfast with Katie Child. We're going to leave you with one last piece of music. This is the brilliant Bonnie Tyler and Total Eclipse of the Heart.

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0: From the Sky News Centre at 2. Two people on board a cruise ship linked to a hantavirus outbreak are said to be self-isolating after returning to the UK.
1: There are a small number of individuals who have already left the cruise previous to this outbreak, two in the UK, and we've contacted both those individuals. We're very grateful for them. They are self-isolating with our support. We're also tracing people who were in close proximity on flights that individuals have taken.
0: That's Professor Robin May from the UK Health Security Agency. Health experts insist risk to the general public is very low. The ship's now on its way to Tenerife. Donald Trump doubled down on his claim that a deal with Iran is imminent. The US president has threatened more intense bombings if Tehran didn't agree. It could mean restrictions are lifted on both sides at the Strait of Hormuz. Israel's military says a Hezbollah commander has been targeted in a strike on Lebanon's capital, Beirut. Security sources say it marks the first hit on the southern suburbs since a ceasefire was agreed last month. Ryanair's boss wants to see an end to early morning pre-flight pints at the airport. Michael O'Leary claims disruptive passengers are forcing almost a plane a day to divert. Airport bars don't have to follow the same licensing laws as other venues. Emma Henderson's a former EasyJet pilot.
2: We had actually pulled onto stand and were parked, and I had just left the flight deck to go and say goodbye, and a fight broke out on board. One of the passengers headbutted another passenger and his nose was flattened into his face, and it was horrific for everyone.

0: won 17 of their 21 games. That's the latest.
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1: Do you know the story about ABBA? How did the Beatles get together? 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

0: from the Sky News Centre at 3. A British tour guide who's been tested in a Dutch hospital for hantavirus says he has no idea how long he'll be there. Martin Anstey, who's 56, is one of three people who've been evacuated from a cruise ship. UK health officials say two other passengers are self-isolating here. Spain's hoping the rest can disembark in Tenerife, though the Canary Islands president's not happy. Our correspondent Thomas Moore says rules appear muddled.
1: If you're Spanish, then they will take precautions and keep you in isolation even if you're not showing any symptoms. Everybody else can get on board a commercial airliner along with other holidaymakers and go home.
0: Donald Trump's again insisting a deal with Iran could be close.
2: Now we're doing well. Now we have to get what we have to get. If we don't do that, we'll have to go a big step further. But with that being said, they want to make a deal. We've had very good talks over the last 24 hours, and it's very possible that we'll make a deal.
0: The US president's been speaking at the Oval Office, repeating his warnings against Iran having a nuclear weapon. We're told of a momentum behind the scenes. Airlines have cancelled just over 13,000 flights this month as jet fuel costs soar due to the Iran war. The data from analytics firm Cirium suggests it equates to around 2 million seats lost. London Heathrow, Gatwick and Manchester are among the British airports to have announced cancellations. A former SNP council leader has been jailed for 18 months for a string of sex offences. Jordan Linden, who led North Lanarkshire Council until 2022, was convicted of 5 sexual assaults against young men. Arsenal will face holders Paris Saint-Germain in the Champions League final. The French side drew 1-1 with Bayern Munich in Germany, meaning they progressed 6-5 on aggregate. And Bonnie Tyler is said to be recovering after being rushed to hospital for emergency intestinal surgery. Posting a story on the singer's Instagram account, her family revealed she's being treated by doctors near her home in Portugal. They say the 70

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1: Hello, I'm Nick Hutchings. Why not join me between 10 and 1, Monday to Saturday, for a mixture of music and fun? I'll have the tunes you want to hear interspersed with facts from this day in history. I'll also have the local news so you can keep up with what's happening. That's 10 to 1, Monday to Saturday. You know, that bit between breakfast and lunch. I look forward to your company.
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0: from the Sky News Centre at 4. Two people who returned to the UK from a cruise ship at the centre of the hantavirus outbreak have been told to self-isolate despite not showing symptoms. The UK Health Security Agency insists the risk to the general public is very low. Nika Alexander is from the World Health Organization.
1: This isn't a new virus. It has been around. We've known about it for a good 30 years now. Every year there are a few hundred cases in some parts of the world, a few thousand in other parts of the world. So we, as in the collective health community, knows how to manage this virus.
0: US reports suggest a deal with Iran to end the war could be close. It's reported to include a commitment from Tehran on the issue of nuclear enrichment. Yesterday, US President Donald Trump said the Strait of Hormuz would reopen if Iran agrees. Britain's former national security advisor, Lord Ricketts, says there are many factors at play.
2: Now they're trying to fix something that was broken by going to war in the first place. It's not a very good set of results, but I think Trump, most of all, wants the markets and his MAGA base to understand that the war is going to be over and therefore the price of oil comes down.
0: Experts think they found what causes a type of stroke that affects around 35,000 people a year in the UK. Studies found lacunar strokes that can lead to dementia may be caused by widening arteries in the brain. Ryanair's boss wants to see an end to early morning pre-flight pints at the airport. Michael O'Leary claims disruptive passengers are forcing almost a plane a day to divert. Arsenal will face holders Paris Saint-Germain in the Champions League final. The French side drew 1-1 with Bayern Munich in Germany, meaning they progressed 6-5 on aggregate. And Sir Gareth Southgate's warning that tighter budgets mean parents can't afford kit for their children's PE lessons. One in six told a survey that their kids have had to give up sports because they don't have enough money for the right equipment. That's the latest. I'm AJ Walsh.

Hello, I'm Dave King. Join me on Saturday afternoons between 2 and 5 here on Radio Redhill, 1431 AM. I'll be playing some of the very best music from the past and present, and talking about some of the towns and villages that lend their names to the wards here throughout the East Surrey Hospital. So join me, Dave King, this Saturday afternoon from 2.

Tune into Wilson's Wine Bank this Saturday evening from 7pm, when we'll be remembering how the charts used to sound with our Top 5 Countdown. This week it's 1989 with Natalie Cole, The Bangles and Kylie Minogue. There's also the musical Birthday Stars and a classic number one. Wilson's Wine Bank this Saturday evening from 7.

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0: From the Sky News Centre at 5. A British tour guide has been evacuated to a hospital in the Netherlands with suspected hantavirus. He's among three who've been flown from the cruise ship, which is heading for Tenerife. Two people who've returned to the UK are self-isolating. Turkish YouTuber Rui Senet left the ship after the first person died from the illness.
1: After this announcement, we were not ready or we were not isolated for what was to come. We were together during breakfast, lunch and dinner timings in the dining room all together. There was open buffet.
0: Peace talks between the US and Iran are said to be gaining momentum, with the White House reportedly close to a deal. Donald Trump insists Tehran's keen to negotiate and has threatened a higher level of bombing if no agreement is reached. The US president also confirms that an American naval blockade of Iranian ports remains in place.
2: The Iranians are not getting anything through one way or the other, so they're out of business. And we'll see whether or not they are agreeing. And if they don't agree, they'll end up agreeing shortly thereafter.
0: Health officials in South Wales are warning parents to keep a close eye on children's hand hygiene after a hepatitis A outbreak in Barry. Close contacts are being offered vaccinations. Polling stations open this morning for elections across Britain. Wales and Scotland will choose new members of their devolved parliaments. You won't need to bring ID to cast your ballot there, but voters in England will. More than 5,000 council seats are up for grabs. Manchester City are celebrating winning the Women's Super League title for the first time since 2016. They've been crowned champions after Arsenal's 1-1 draw with Brighton last night. And Bonnie Tyler's said to be recovering after being rushed to hospital for emergency intestinal surgery. Posting a story on the singer's Instagram account, her family revealed she's been treated near her home in Portugal. They say the 74-year-old's surgery went well. That's the latest. I'm AJ Walsh.
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Listen in tonight to Radio Red Hill's Repeat Zone to hear all this evening's programmes all over again. 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

0: From the Sky News Centre at 6, two people on board a cruise ship linked to a hantavirus outbreak are said to be self-isolating after returning to the UK.
1: There are a small number of individuals who have already left the cruise previous to this outbreak, two in the UK, and we've contacted both those individuals. We're very grateful for them. They are self-isolating with our support. We're also tracing people who were in close proximity on flights that individuals have taken.
0: That's Professor Robin May from the UK Health Security Agency. Neither are reporting symptoms. Health experts insist the risk to the general public is very low. The ship's now on its way to Tenerife. Polls will open in an hour in elections across the country. There are votes for the Scottish and Welsh parliaments, as well as seats on 136 councils in England. US reports suggest a deal with Iran to end the war could be close. It's reported the one-page memorandum would include a commitment from Tehran on the issue of nuclear enrichment, a sticking point in negotiations so far. Yesterday, US President Donald Trump said the Strait of Hormuz would reopen if Iran agrees. Britain's former National Security Advisor Lord Rickett says there are many factors at play.
2: Now they're trying to fix something that was broken by going to war in the first place. It's not a very good set of results, but I think Trump, most of all, wants the markets and his MAGA base to understand that the war is going to be over and therefore the price of oil comes down.
0: Meanwhile, a possible suicide note by Jeffrey Epstein has been released by a judge in New York. It's understood to have been written before an attempt on his life in prison that Epstein survived. Former England boss Sir Gareth Southgate's warning many parents can't afford kit for their children's PE lessons. He says rising costs and tighter family budgets will mean youngsters spending more time in front of screens. And in sport, Arsenal will face Paris Saint-Germain in the Champions League final next month. The French holders completed a 6-5 aggregate win over Bayern Munich last night to book their place in Budapest. That's the latest. I'm Stevie Shillinglaw.
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morning and welcome to Thursday's Breakfast with Katie Child here on Radio Redhill. We are edging that little bit closer to Friday and the weekend is rapidly approaching. But let me tell you what we have in store for you today. Ian Wilson will be here to tell us which celebrities were born on this day, amongst some other interesting facts. I will also be brewing up another breakfast brain teaser. These will all be entwined with a selection of your favourite music, just like this.

0: It's Breakfast with Katie Child, and we're broadcasting to you on 1431 AM online and also on your bedside units. It's time for those birthday stars with Ian Wilson.
1: The birthday stars.
2: Yes, May the 7th, and a look at the birthdays this morning. David Hume, the Scottish philosopher and historian, born this day 1711. Robert Browning, the English poet, born this day 1812. Peter Tchaikovsky, the Russian composer, born this day 1840. Archibald Philip Primrose, otherwise known as Lord Rosebery, the British politician, born this day 1847. And Gary Cooper, the US film actor, born this day 1901. And it was on this day, back in 1821, the Africa Company was dissolved because of heavy expenses incurred, and Sierra Leone, Gambia, the Gold Coast were taken over by British government to form British West Africa. 1832, Greece became an independent kingdom. 1848, Polish rebels surrendered after Prussian troops put down an insurrection in Warsaw. And 1928, on this day, women's suffrage in Britain was reduced from the age of 30 to 21. And that is the birthday stars for this morning, May the 7th.
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2: Update.
3: I'm Laura Scardarella with your update for Surrey. A body has been found in the search for a missing man from Burtham. Surrey Police cancelled its appeal to find 36-year-old Christopher when a body was discovered in an area of undergrowth close to Burtham Lane. Officers added, while formal identification is yet to take place, Christopher's next of kin has been informed. The father of a 12-year-old girl who died playing on a rope swing in Banstead has disagreed with an inquest ruling that her death was an accident. Brooke Wiggins was just days from her 13th birthday when she was crushed by a falling branch. The inquest heard Surrey County Council had failed to inspect the tree months earlier, but the coroner dismissed criticism of the council, calling the death a shocking accident. Brooke's dad Lee told BBC Radio Surrey he'll never walk her down the aisle.
4: Me and her mum and all that, we're never going to meet her grandkids, I'm never going to get to walk her down the aisle, things like that, do you know what I mean? And it's just like what career she was going to go into. I think about all these things now.
3: And a large area of heathland near Fleet has been destroyed by a fire. More than 40 firefighters tackled the blaze, which broke out just off Norris Hill Road yesterday morning. Hampshire Fire and Rescue Service said crews left the scene at 6:30 last night, but were returning periodically overnight to inspect the area. And that's your update for Surrey.
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0: You're listening to Radio Redhill, and this is Breakfast with Katie Child. Now, did you know about the repeat zone? Well, this is for all you night owls out there. Every night from Monday through to Saturday, from 11 p.m. till 2 a.m, you can listen to all the evening programmes again. So if you missed your favourite song in the request show at 8:30 p.m, don't fear, you can hear it again between 12:30 and 2 a.m.
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1: 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I wish

How is your brain feeling this morning? I hope I've managed to wake you up enough to take on our breakfast brain teaser, which is coming up a little after the news. But before that, let's enjoy some more music.

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I grabbed your hand and we raced out, hardly said a word.

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The lust was turning thin. 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

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Next day she was early, and she looked at me.

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0: From the Sky News Centre at 7. Two people who returned to the UK from a cruise ship at the centre of a hantavirus outbreak have been told to self-isolate despite not showing symptoms. The UK Health Security Agency insists the risk to the general public is very low. The ship is now on its way to Tenerife, and Nicola Alexander is from the World Health Organization.
1: This isn't a new virus. It has been around. We've known about it for a good 30 years now. Every year there are a few hundred cases in some parts of the world, a few thousand in other parts of the world. So we, as in the collective health community, knows how to manage this virus.
0: Polling stations have opened in elections across much of Britain. Voters in Scotland and Wales will elect representatives to their national parliaments. Meanwhile, in England, 5,000 seats on 136 local councils are up for grabs. Peace talks between the US and Iran are said to be gaining momentum, with the White House reportedly close to doing a deal. Donald Trump insists Tehran's keen to negotiate and has threatened a higher level of bombing if no agreement is reached. The US president also confirmed last night that an American naval blockade of Iranian ports remains in full force.
2: The Iranians are not getting anything through one way or the other, so they're out of business. And we'll see whether or not they are agreeing. And if they don't agree, they'll end up agreeing shortly thereafter.
0: Meanwhile, the US Secretary of State will meet the Pope later this morning with the aim of repairing relations with the Vatican. Leo's calls for peace in the Middle East haven't gone down too well with the US president. In sport, and Arsenal will face Paris Saint-Germain in the final of the Champions League in Budapest next month. The French side drew 1-1 with Bayern Munich last night, meaning they progressed 6-5 on aggregate. And Prince Archie is celebrating his 7th birthday today. Meghan, the Duchess of Sussex, posted on social media calling him a sweet boy. That's the latest. I'm Stevie Shillinglaw.
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0: 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It's time for those birthday stars with Ian Wilson.
1: The birthday stars.
2: Yes, May the 7th, and a look at the birthdays this morning. David Hume, the Scottish philosopher and historian, born this day 1711. Robert Browning, the English poet, born this day 1812. Peter Tchaikovsky, the Russian composer, born this day 1840. Archibald Philip Primrose, otherwise known as Lord Rosebery, the British politician, born this day 1847. And Gary Cooper, the US film actor, born this day 1901. And it was on this day, back in 1821, the Africa Company was dissolved because of heavy expenses incurred, and Sierra Leone, Gambia, the Gold Coast were taken over by British government to form British West Africa. 1832, Greece became an independent kingdom. 1848, Polish rebels surrendered after Prussian troops put down an insurrection in Warsaw. And 1928, on this day, women's suffrage in Britain was reduced from the age of 30 to 21. And that is the birthday stars for this morning, May the 7th.

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I'll have the very best in country music, from traditional country and western to new country. 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I guarantee you'll enjoy it.

It's that time of the morning. Yes, it's time for this morning's breakfast brain teaser. And today it's a what am I question. I can't go left, I can't go right. I climb in the day and right through the night. What am I? I'll give you the answer after this.

How did you get on with this morning's breakfast brain teaser? Well, here is the question again. I can't go left, I can't go right. I climb in the day and right through the night. What am I? I am an elevator. Or a lift, depending on which side of the pond you're from. Well, that's enough brain teaser fun for now. Here is another tune.

0: This is Breakfast with Katie Child on Radio Redhill. Now, do you like golden oldies? Well, if you do, then All Gold is the show for you. That's on Monday to Saturday from 5pm till 7pm, and then also on a Sunday from 5:30pm till 7pm as well. And that's All Gold with Nigel Gray.
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0: You're listening to Radio Redhill and this is Breakfast with Katie Child. The news will be on the way soon to keep you up to date with what's going on in the world. But before that, here's some more music to keep you entertained.
1: You must remember this. 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

0: From the Sky News Centre at 8, a British tour guide who's been evacuated to a hospital in the Netherlands with suspected hantavirus says he has no idea how long he'll be there. He's among three who've been flown from the cruise ship, which is heading for Tenerife. Two people who've returned to the UK are now self-isolating. And YouTuber Ruby Sennett left the ship after the first person died.
1: After this announcement, we were not ready or we were not isolated for what was to come. We were together during breakfast, lunch and dinner timings in the dining room all together. There was open buffet.
0: Polls have opened in elections taking place across Britain. In Wales and Scotland, voters are electing members to national parliaments, while council elections are taking place in 136 areas of England. There are fears women are turning to unofficial medical advice online because their pain is routinely dismissed by doctors. Figures suggest more than half of women in the UK believe their problems are ignored by the medical profession. Last month, the Health Secretary promised an end to medical misogyny. Penny East from the Fawcett Society says society-wide sexism impacts care.
2: Unfortunately, every single workforce comes with those prejudices. Those prejudices exist in society. What we need is interventions to unpick those biases. So better training, better education and better resources.
0: Donald Trump's claimed the Iran war will be over quickly as he looks to secure a deal with Tehran to end the conflict. The US president claims talks have gone well over the last 24 hours. Meanwhile, a reported suicide note left by Jeffrey Epstein has been released for the first time. The letter, which hasn't been authenticated, says it is a treat to be able to choose one's time to say goodbye. And Arsenal will face Paris Saint-Germain in the Champions League final next month. The French holders completed a 6-5 aggregate win over Bayern Munich last night to book their place in Budapest. That's the latest. I'm Stevie Shillinglong.
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You're listening to Breakfast with Katie Child, waking you up this Thursday morning on Radio Redhill. We have more of your favourite songs coming up, and Ian Wilson will be back with his birthday stars.

0: It's now time for the birthday stars. Here's Ian Wilson.
1: The birthday stars.
2: Yes, May the 7th, and a look at the birthdays this morning. David Hume, the Scottish philosopher and historian, born this day 1711. Robert Browning, the English poet, born this day 1812. Peter Tchaikovsky, the Russian composer, born this day 1840. Archibald Philip Primrose, otherwise known as Lord Rosebery, the British politician, born this day 1847. And Gary Cooper, the US film actor, born this day 1901. And it was on this day, back in 1821, the Africa Company was dissolved because of heavy expenses incurred, and Sierra Leone, Gambia, the Gold Coast were taken over by British government to form British West Africa. 1832, Greece became an independent kingdom. 1848, Polish rebels surrendered after Prussian troops put down an insurrection in Warsaw. And 1928, on this day, women's suffrage in Britain was reduced from the age of 30 to 21. And that is the birthday stars for this morning, May the 7th.
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3: I'm Laura Scardarella with your update for Surrey. A body has been found in the search for a missing man from Burtham. Surrey Police cancelled its appeal to find 36-year-old Christopher when a body was discovered in an area of undergrowth close to Burtham Lane. Officers added, while formal identification is yet to take place, Christopher's next of kin has been informed. The father of a 12-year-old girl who died playing on a rope swing in Banstead has disagreed with an inquest ruling that her death was an accident. Brooke Wiggins was just days from her 13th birthday when she was crushed by a falling branch. The inquest heard Surrey County Council had failed to inspect the tree months earlier, but the coroner dismissed criticism of the council, calling the death a shocking accident. Brooke's dad Lee told BBC Radio Surrey he'll never walk her down the aisle.
4: Me and her mum and all that, we're never going to meet her grandkids, I'm never going to get to walk her down the aisle, things like that, do you know what I mean? And it's just like what career she was going to go into, and I think about all these things now.
3: And a large area of heathland near Fleet has been destroyed by a fire. More than 40 firefighters tackled the blaze, which broke out just off Norris Hill Road yesterday morning. Hampshire Fire and Rescue Service said crews left the scene at 6:30 last night, but were returning periodically overnight to inspect the area. And that's your update for Surrey.
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0: You're listening to Breakfast with Katie Child here on Radio Redhill. Now you can hear us in several different ways. 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

0: This is Breakfast with Katie Child here on Radio Redhill. 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

0: There's almost 1 hour left to go on today's Breakfast with Katie Child. We have another Breakfast Brain Teaser coming up very soon, and the news is on the way after this.
1: Silver coins

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0: From the Sky News Centre at 9, two people who returned to the UK from a cruise ship at the centre of a hantavirus outbreak have been told to self-isolate despite not showing symptoms. The UK Health Security Agency insists the risk to the general public is very low. The ship is on its way to Tenerife, and Nika Alexander is from the World Health Organization.
1: This isn't a new virus. It has been around. We've known about it for a good 30 years now. Every year there are a few hundred cases in some parts of the world, a few thousand in other parts of the world. So we, as in the collective health community, knows how to manage this virus.
0: Polls have opened and elections taking place across Britain. Scottish and Welsh Parliament members will be chosen, along with 5,000 councillors in 136 areas of England. Donald Trump's claimed the war with Iran could be over quickly as he looks to secure a peace deal. The US president insists talks have gone well over the last 24 hours. Defence and security analyst Professor Michael Clark says the White House needs an off-ramp.
2: President Trump feels boxed in, and this summit he's going to in China next week, I think, looms large. He didn't want to go with this thing unresolved. It looks as if he's just decided he's got to fold. I think we've arrived at the point where the United States is desperate to get out and is looking for a way out.
0: Meanwhile, Iran struck Beirut for the first time since agreeing to a Lebanon ceasefire last month. The US Secretary of State will meet the Pope later with the aim of repairing relations with the Vatican. Leo's calls for peace in the Middle East haven't gone down too well with the US president. A report's warning more than half of women in the UK feel their pains ignored or dismissed by doctors. Research suggests so-called medical misogyny means three-quarters are turning to unverified sources for support. And Arsenal will face Paris Saint-Germain in the Champions League final later this month. The holders completed a 6-5 aggregate win over Bayern Munich to book their place in Budapest. That's the latest. I'm Stevie Shillinglaw.
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You're listening to Breakfast with Katie Child on Radio Redhill. That's on 1431 AM on your bedside units and also online as well. It's just gone 9 o'clock and we only have one more hour left on the show. We have more music on the way and I also have another breakfast brain teaser waiting for you in the next half an hour.

0: We have more brain teaser fun in store fairly soon here on Breakfast with Katie Child. And I'll be back with some more music after this.
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It's breakfast brain teaser time. So here is your question for today. What is so fragile that when you say its name, you break it? I'll give you the answer after this.

How have you found this morning's breakfast brain teaser? Well, here it is again. What is so fragile that when you say its name, you break it? Well, the answer is silence. I was racking my brains trying to figure out that one. And then when I saw the answer, I had to laugh to myself. Anyway, I think it's time for a bit more music.

0: You're listening to Breakfast with Katie Child here on Radio Redhill. And isn't this Thursday morning zooming by? It's almost the end of the show. But not just yet. We do have time for a little bit more music after these messages.
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It's nearly time for the news here on Radio Redhill, which sadly means we're nearly at the end of the show. I will be back tomorrow, though. Yes, indeed, it will be Friday morning. We are getting very close to the weekend. I'll be bringing you more brain teasers, and Ian Wilson will be back with those birthday stars. Well, that's all from me, but there is time for a bit more music. See you in the morning.

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0: From the Sky News Centre at 10, two people on board a cruise ship linked to a hantavirus outbreak are said to be self-isolating after returning to the UK.
1: There are a small number of individuals who have already left the cruise previous to this outbreak, two in the UK, and we've contacted both those individuals. We're very grateful for them. They are self-isolating with our support. We're also tracing people who were in close proximity on flights that individuals have taken.
0: That's Professor Robin May from the UK Health Security Agency. Neither are reporting any symptoms, and health experts insist the risk to the general public is very low. The ship is now heading to Tenerife. Israel has launched airstrikes on Beirut for the first time since a ceasefire in Lebanon was announced last month. Meanwhile, Donald Trump's predicting the conflict in the region will end soon, as what he describes as very good talks have taken place in the last 24 hours. Polls are open in the Scottish and Welsh Parliament elections. Voters are also picking 5,000 councillors in England, sitting on 136 local authorities. More than half of women in the UK feel their pain is ignored and dismissed by their GP. New data shows nearly three quarters of women have looked for help from alternative places. Charlotte was sectioned before her complex regional pain syndrome was diagnosed.
2: My condition basically turned out to end up only being triggered around my hormone cycle every month. So we found out that every month with my condition, it was flaring up. They were told me that it was just my condition and that it was just part of my condition. But it turned out that it was actually stage 4 endometriosis.
0: Manchester City are celebrating winning the Women's Super League title for the first time since 2016 after Arsenal drew 1-1 with Brighton. Meanwhile, Arsenal will face Paris Saint-Germain in the Champions League final later this month. And the courts heard how Paul Hollywood claimed he was speeding on a motorway because he was rushing his sick cat to the vet. The Bake Off judge was caught doing nearly 100 miles per hour on the M25 in January. That's the latest. I'm Stevie Shillinglaw.
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Good morning. Thursday's Child has far to go, and so do we. Well, until 1 o'clock at least. I'm Nick Hutchings, and I'll take you through to then with news, music and fun. The local news will be at 10:30 and 12:30. There will also be lots of great music like this.

0: There are a number of ways you can listen to Radio Red Hill. 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So that's two different ways to listen to Radio Red Hill. Hope you're enjoying it so far. I'm Nick Hutchings, with you till one.
1: There's so much classical music making in our area. I'm Bob Barnes. 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The perfect ensemble.

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3: I'm Laura Scardarella with your update for Surrey. Rail services across the southeast have been majorly impacted by a technical issue at London Waterloo today. The problem is affecting Southwestern, Thames Link, Southern and the Gatwick Express, and disruption is expected until the end of the day. The advice is check before you travel. Surrey Search and Rescue said its team have located a body believed to be missing man Christopher from Burpham. The service deployed 38 personnel to look for him after he was reported missing on Sunday. Joe Rickards reports.
4: The search for the missing 36-year-old was called off after a body was found in undergrowth close to Burpham Lane. Surrey Police said formal identifications yet to take place, but Christopher's next of kin's been informed. The search and rescue team said their deepest sympathies are with Christopher's family and friends.
3: And Bake Off star Paul Hollywood has been fined and got points on his licence after doing nearly 100 miles an hour along the M25. He was pulled over by Surrey police while rushing his sick cat to the vets. Worthing magistrates heard the TV chef was tailgating cars to bully them out of the fast lane. And that's your update for Surrey.
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0: Well, good morning, everybody. We're crashing our way through May. It's May the 7th already. Goodness me. And with that in mind, let's see what happened on this day in history. I'm going to start in 1907 when Charles Collier won the first ever Isle of Man TT motorcycle race, rate with an average speed of 38.22 miles an hour. I mean, I think anything on a motorbike seems devilishly quick. I mean, even then, although it doesn't sound as quick as they go now. I still think back in probably 1907, that was extraordinary. Also on this day in 1921, the English Football League had its lowest ever match attendance when just 13 hardy souls turned up at Old Trafford in Manchester to see Stockport County play Leicester City. Considering the capacity of Old Trafford these days, that must have been extraordinary. Yes, 13 people turned up for that game. Okay, we'll have some more of these for you later on in the show.
1: Do you know the story about ABBA? How did the Beatles get together? And what is Cliff Richard's real name? I'm Tess Lucy, and each week I'll tell you the story of a well-known pop group or artist with words and music. Where were they born? What was their childhood like? And how many number one hits did they achieve during their musical career? So that's Tess Lucy's Star Stories on Fridays at 8 p.m. on Radio Red Hill.

Well, I hope you're enjoying your Thursday morning. The news will be along shortly, and I'll be back after that with two more hours of music and fun to keep you going till lunchtime.

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0: from the Sky News Centre at 11. A British tour guide who's been evacuated to a hospital in the Netherlands with suspected hantavirus says he has no idea how long he'll be there. He's among three who've been flown from the cruise ship which is heading for Tenerife. Two people who've returned to the UK are self-isolating. YouTuber Ruby Sennett left the ship after the first person died.
1: After this announcement, we were not ready or we were not isolated for what was to come. We were together during breakfast, lunch and dinner timings in the dining room all together. There was open buffet.
0: Millions of people are voting in elections across Britain. Polls are open for the Scottish and Welsh parliaments, as well as 136 councils across England. Donald Trump's claimed the war with Iran could be over quickly, saying talks have gone well over the last 24 hours. Defence and security analyst Professor Michael Clark says the White House needs an off-ramp.
2: President Trump feels boxed in, and this summit he's going to in China next week, I think, looms large. He didn't want to go with this thing unresolved. He looks as if he's just decided he's got to fold. I think we've arrived at the point where the United States is desperate to get out and is looking for a way out.
0: Meanwhile, Israel's carried out a strike on Beirut for the first time since a ceasefire deal was agreed. Train passengers in parts of the southeast of England are being warned to expect long delays because of a problem with the radio system. Southwestern Railway, Southern and Gatwick Express are among the operators affected. Meanwhile, airlines are adding hundreds of extra flights between London and Budapest for this month's Champions League final. Arsenal will meet Paris Saint-Germain there, but the cheapest plane ticket's currently around £370. And a court heard how Paul Hollywood claimed he was speeding on a motorway because he was rushing his sick cat to the vet. The Bake Off judge was caught doing nearly 100 miles per hour on the M25 in January. That's the latest. I'm Stephen Schillinglaw.
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0: Well, we've got a number of request shows here on Radio Redhill. Monday to Saturday, from 8:30 till 10 in the evening, you can hear your pieces of music you've requested. And then we change it around a bit on a Sunday. We have the request show in the morning instead, from 10 until 12. Now, if you are requesting a piece of music and you know when you'd like to have it played, please let us know when you do that and we'll slot it into the request show that you'd like. Alternatively, if you don't mind, we'll just put it in the soonest we can. So if you request it on a Tuesday afternoon, we'll try and get it onto Tuesday evenings for you if we've got room. So there we go. That's the request shows we've got. 8:30 till 10 in the evening from Monday to Saturday, 10 till 12 in the morning on a Sunday. Thanks very much. I'm Nick Hutchings with you till 1 o'clock today. Thanks for keeping me company. Breakfast in
1: bed. Did you know that breakfast is the most important meal of the day? Here on Radio Redhill, our breakfast menu is sure to wake you up and get you ready to begin your day. Have a cup of tea full to the brim of birthday stars. The frying pan is hot and sizzling with a breakfast brain teaser, and the toast has just popped with a list of local theatrical events. 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Breakfast with Katie Child every morning from 6 a.m. Breakfast in bed.
0: 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I'm here with you till 1 o'clock today. And now it's over to Dave King for his classical spot.
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Well, it's Thursday today, and they say Thursday's child has far to go. We've still got plenty in the show, so please keep listening to me, Nick Hutchings, here on Radio Red Hill, with you till 1 o'clock.

Well, welcome back. It's May the 7th today. Let's have a look back in time and see what happened on this day in history. Well, in 1968, a gentleman named Reginald Dwight officially changed his name to Elton John. If you're wondering what to have as a request on your request this evening, how about some Elton John? Just put that in your mind there. Also on this day in 1980, goodness me, Paul Guydrich was finally released from prison. He had served 68 years and 245 days for a crime he committed back in 1911. It was the longest known prison sentence ever served. Okay, that's two more for you there. I'll have a final two for you towards the end of the show.

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2: Well, we're approaching the end of the morning. It's nearly 12 o'clock. At 12 o'clock, we'll have the news. Then after that, I'll be here for one more hour until 1 o'clock.

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0: From the Sky News Centre at midday, two British people who were on a cruise ship hit with hantavirus are now self-isolating at home. The vessel's making its way to Tenerife after it was banned from docking in Cape Verde. Three people have died following the outbreak and three others have been medically evacuated to the Netherlands. Infectious disease expert Dr. Charlotte Hammer says the virus doesn't spread rampantly between people.
1: The highest we have ever seen was a third generation of cases in the context of a birthday party. So all sort of still very, very closely linked. This is not something that is very easily transmitted.
0: Millions of people across England are heading to the polls to elect councillors to 136 local authorities. Ballots are also open in Scotland and Wales as voters decide the makeup of their parliaments. Donald Trump's insisted the conflict in Iran could be over soon, describing peace talks over the past 24 hours as very good. Meanwhile, the IDF has issued a fresh evacuation order for southern Lebanon after claims it killed a high-ranking member of a militant group overnight. There are fears women are turning to unofficial medical advice online because their pain is routinely dismissed by doctors. Figures suggest more than half of women in the UK believe their problems are ignored by the medical profession. Last month, the Health Secretary promised an end to medical misogyny. Penny East from the Fawcett Society says society-wide sexism impacts care.
2: Unfortunately, every single workforce comes with those prejudices. Those prejudices exist in society. What we need is interventions to unpick those biases. So better training, better education and better resources.
0: Train services are returning to normal in the southeast of England after problems with radio communications caused disruption this morning. Network Rail says delays are still expected until the end of the day. And Prince Archie is celebrating his 7th birthday. Meghan, the Duchess of Sussex, shared a picture of him on social media, telling her followers he's a sweet boy. That's the latest. I'm Stevie Shillinglaw.
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5: 1, 2, 3 o'clock, 4 o'clock, rock. 5, 6, 7 o'clock, 8 o'clock, rock. 9, 10, 11 o'clock, 12 o'clock, rock, we're gonna rock.

Well, thank you very much to the news team there. It's now just gone 12 o'clock. I'm Nick Hutchings. Welcome back to the show. I'll be with you till 1 this afternoon. I'll be playing you many more pieces of music like this one.

0: Welcome back. If you're listening this morning and thinking, I'd like to know a bit more about Radio Red Hill, why not visit our website? 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There's loads more information about us on there.
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3: I'm Laura Scardarella with your update for Surrey. Rail services across the southeast have been majorly impacted by a technical issue at London Waterloo today. The problem is affecting Southwestern, Thameslink, Southern and the Gatwick Express, and disruption is expected until the end of the day. The advice is check before you travel. Surrey Search and Rescue said its team have located a body believed to be missing man Christopher from Burpham. The service deployed 38 personnel to look for him after he was reported missing on Sunday. Joe Rickards reports.
4: The search for the missing 36-year-old was called off after a body was found in undergrowth close to Burpham Lane. Surrey Police said formal identifications yet to take place, but Christopher's next of kin's been informed. The search and rescue team said their deepest sympathies are with Christopher's family and friends.
3: And Bake Off star Paul Hollywood has been fined and got points on his licence after doing nearly 100 miles an hour along the M25. He was pulled over by Surrey police while rushing his sick cat to the vets. Worthing magistrates heard the TV chef was tailgating cars to bully them out of the fast lane. And that's your update for Surrey.
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0: Welcome back. I'm Nick Hutchings here with you till 1 o'clock today. And let's have another look at what happened in history on this day, May the 7th. And I've got two things that happened on the same day in 1994. First of all, Edvard Munch's painting The Scream was recovered, having been stolen 3 months earlier. It was later stolen again and was never recovered. Also on this day in 1994, a world record was set when 1,322 people played the guitar simultaneously in Vancouver, British Columbia. My, I bet that was loud.
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Well, would you believe it? The last 3 hours have flown by. It's nearly 1 o'clock on Thursday afternoon, and it's time for me to say cheerio for now. I'll be back tomorrow at 10 o'clock. That's Friday morning, 10 o'clock, with 3 more hours of the same. Hope you've enjoyed today's show. Please get well very soon, and please keep listening to Radio Red Hill. We've got the news coming up at 1 o'clock.

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0: From the Sky News Centre at 1, two people who returned to the UK from a cruise ship at the centre of a hantavirus outbreak have been told to self-isolate, despite not showing any symptoms. The UK Health Security Agency insists the risk to the general public is very low. The ship is now on its way to Tenerife, and Nika Alexander is from the World Health Organization.
1: And the goal of it is to, frankly, if you want to talk about it, it's to rescue like almost 23,000 civilians from 87 different countries that are trapped and left for dead in the Persian Gulf by this Iranian regime. You know, for more than 2 months now, these innocent sailors and commercial crew members have been stranded out at sea.
0: Millions of people across Britain are casting their votes today. Voters are selecting councillors for 136 councils in England, while people in Scotland and Wales are choosing their parliaments. The US Secretary of State has arrived in Rome for talks with Pope Leo. Marco Rubio is on a mission to repair relations between Washington and the Vatican after the US President's repeated verbal attacks on the pontiff. Among other insults, Donald Trump's accused Leo of supporting Iran's nuclear ambitions. Alistair Bunkle is in the Vatican City.
2: This really is an extraordinary decision by President Trump. He's pressing pause.
0: Not the clip I was expecting there. Meanwhile, Israel has launched airstrikes on Beirut for the first time since a ceasefire in Lebanon was announced last month. Donald Trump's predicting the conflict in the region will end soon, as what he describes as very good talks have taken place. Meanwhile, train services are starting to return to normal in the southeast of England after problems with radio communications caused travel issues this morning. Network Rail says the issue has been resolved, but major disruptions still expected to continue. There are fears women are turning to unofficial medical advice online because their pain is routinely dismissed by doctors. Figures suggest more than half of women in the UK believe their problems are ignored by the medical profession. Last month, the Health Secretary promised to end medical misogyny. That's the latest.
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Darling, I love you. Though you treat me cruel, you hurt me, and you make me cry. But if you leave me, I will surely die.

voices. It's a lie, a fantasy we create about people and places as we'd like them to be. But you know what truth is? It's that little baby you're holding, and it's that man you fought with this morning, the same one you're going to make love with tonight.

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0: From the Sky News Centre at 2, UK health officials say passengers returning from a virus-hit cruise ship could self-isolate in hotels, but it'll vary on a case-by-case basis. Two Brits are staying home but are showing no symptoms of the rat-borne disease hantavirus. Three people have died. Professor Robin May from the UK Health Security Agency says all possible passenger contacts are being traced.
1: I would stress that the risk of transmission is very, very low, and so we are hopeful that we will not see additional cases, but as you'd expect, quite rightly, we're going to be monitoring very closely over the coming weeks and we'll keep people fully abreast of the situation.
0: The ship's heading to Tenerife. America's top diplomats shaken hands with the Pope following Donald Trump's criticism of the Vatican's stance on the Iran war. Marco Rubio has also been meeting Italy's Prime Minister Giorgia Meloni. Pope Leo claims he's merely preaching the biblical message of peace. Our correspondent Alistair Bunkle is in Vatican City.
2: Only this week, so just really before Rubio took off from Washington to Rome, Trump had another pop at the Pope. So it's not going to be an easy task for Marco Rubio, although he has generally kept his counsel in this war of words between the two men.
0: We're told there's nothing to suggest a cyber attack was behind disruption on the railway this morning. A radio system's faults affected services across southern England. Network Rail says the issue's been resolved, but major disruptions still expected until the end of the day. Northern Ireland's police chief says any officer behaving inappropriately will quickly lose their job. John Butcher's updated the policing board after failings were uncovered in the investigation into the death of show jumper Katie Simpson in 2020. He adds violence against women and girls remains a major threat, with nearly 16 offences reported every day. The only way is Essex star Jake Halls died at the age of 35. The Sun's reporting he was found with head injuries at a villa in Mallorca. And Sir David Attenborough's had a new species of wasp named after him. He turns 100 tomorrow. That's the latest. I'm Imani Brana.
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And a very good afternoon to you. Welcome along to Wilson's Wireless World on this Thursday afternoon. Ian Wilson with you here until 5, and we've got lots of great music. We've also got the local news update and Dave King with his classical music spot, all coming up between now and 5 o'clock.

0: Ian Wilson at the Wireless Workshop on a Thursday afternoon, and coming up at around about 2:30, we'll have the local news update. We'll find out what's going on around about in the local area at the moment. 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
2: Update. I'm Laura Scardarella with your update for Surrey. Rail services across the southeast have been majorly impacted by a technical issue at London Waterloo today. The problem is affecting Southwestern, Thameslink, Southern and the Gatwick Express, and disruption is expected until the end of the day. The advice is check before you travel. Surrey Search and Rescue said its team have located a body believed to be missing man Christopher from Burpham. The service deployed 38 personnel to look for him after he was reported missing on Sunday. Joe Rickards reports.
3: The search for the missing 36-year-old was called off after a body was found in undergrowth close to Burpham Lane. Surrey Police said formal identification's yet to take place, but Christopher's next of kin's been informed. The search and rescue team said their deepest sympathies are with Christopher's family and friends.
2: And Bake Off star Paul Hollywood has been fined and got points on his licence after doing nearly 100 miles an hour along the M25. He was pulled over by Surrey police while rushing his sick cat to the vets. Worthy magistrates heard the TV chef was tailgating cars to bully them out of the fast lane. And that's your update for Surrey.
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Radio Red Hill in the afternoon with Ian Wilson, and Dave King will be here in the next hour with his classical spot, choosing his favourite piece of music to delight us with this afternoon. But if you'd like a whole hour of classical music, Bob Barnes will be here tonight from 7 o'clock playing light classical music between 7 and 8 here on Radio Red Hill. And if you can't catch it at 7 o'clock, it's also repeated for you at 11 o'clock tonight and also available to listen again on our website, radioredhill.uk. 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

0: Wilson's Wireless World in the afternoon. Kim New Company through until 5 o'clock, and we're right back after this break.
1: Hello, I'm Nick Hutchings. Why not join me between 10 and 1 Monday to Saturday for a mixture of music and fun? I'll have the tunes you want to hear interspersed with facts from this day in history. I'll also have the local news so you can keep up with what's happening. That's 10 to 1 Monday to Saturday. You know, that bit between breakfast and lunch. I look forward to your company.

Radio Red Hill in the afternoon with Ian Wilson, and we have the 3 o'clock news coming up very shortly, the latest of what's going on in the world at the moment. And after that, Dave King will be here round about 3:15 with his classical music spot for this Thursday afternoon.

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0: From the Sky News Centre at 3, the World Health Organization says 5 out of 8 reported cases of hantavirus have now been confirmed. His Director General, Dr. Tedros Ghebreyesus.
1: Given the incubation period of the Andes virus, which can be up to 6 weeks, it's possible that more cases may be reported. While this is a serious incident, WHO assesses the public health risk as low.
0: 3 people have died. The cruise at the centre of the outbreak is now making its way to Tenerife, with all remaining passengers asymptomatic. 2 British nationals who've returned to the UK are self-isolating, while also showing no signs of the disease. The co-founder of Superdry has been jailed for 8 years after being found guilty of rape. James Holder, who's 54, attacked a woman at her home after a night out in Cheltenham in May 2022. The fashion boss insisted it was consensual. Police are investigating reports a car mounted a curb towards 3 14-year-old boys in North London last month. Is being treated as a religiously aggravated assault in Barnet. There are fears women are turning to unofficial medical advice online because their pain is routinely dismissed by doctors. Figures suggest more than half of women in the UK believe their problems are ignored by the medical profession. Last month, the Health Secretary launched the Women's Health Strategy for England and promised an end to medical misogyny. Penny East from the Fawcett Society says society-wide sexism impacts care.
2: Now, unfortunately, every single workforce comes with those prejudices. Those prejudices exist in society. What we need is interventions to unpick those biases. So better training, better education and better resources.
0: Votes are being held for thousands of council seats across more than 100 local authorities in England, with polling stations open until 10 p.m. Elections for the Welsh and Scottish parliaments are also taking place. And Saturday Night Live UK will return for a second series. It'll be back with 12 episodes in September. That's the latest. I'm Imani Rana.
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Welcome back to the afternoon show here on Radio Red Hill. Ian Wilson with you here on this Thursday afternoon through until 5 o'clock, when Nigel Gray takes over with the All Gold programme, classics from the 60s and the 70s. Dave King will be joining us shortly with his classical music spot for a Thursday.

0: Radio Red 2 in the afternoon, and here in the East Surrey Hospital, there are a number of shops. At the west entrance, you have Smith's, and they're open until 7.30 this evening. Also at the west entrance, there are Boots, which has a pharmacy where you can pick up your prescriptions, and they're open until 8.30 this evening. And then at the east entrance, there's the Friends Coffee Shop, and they're open until 5 o'clock today. Just some of the shops here in the East Surrey Hospital.
1: 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I'll be playing some of the very best music from the past and present, and talking about some of the towns and villages that lend their names to the wards here throughout the East Surrey Hospital. So join me, Dave King, this Saturday afternoon from 2.
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That was the love theme from Romeo and Juliet by Tchaikovsky. 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

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We're rapidly heading towards the 4 o'clock news on this Thursday afternoon. 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

0: From the Sky News Centre at 4. A man's been arrested near the home of Andrew Mountbatten Windsor in Norfolk. Police are questioning him on suspicion of possession of an offensive weapon and a public order offence. The Telegraph's reporting the former prince was confronted while walking his dogs in Wolverton yesterday. World Health Organization officials insist a hantavirus outbreak on board a cruise ship is not the start of a COVID pandemic, adding it spreads differently. 5 cases have been confirmed. No passenger left on board has symptoms as it heads to Tenerife. Dr. Maria van Kerkhove from the WHO says the public health risk is low.
1: We are supporting the ship's operators in the mitigation measures that they are putting on board. We are working to have a proper and full disembarkment procedure step by step, to support authorities in the Canary Islands for the next stage of the people who are on board.
0: 2 British nationals are self-isolating in the UK. The co-founder of fashion chain Superdry has been jailed for 8 years after being convicted of raping a woman after a night out in Cheltenham in May 2022. 54-year-old James Holder insisted it was consensual. A third person's been arrested by police investigating a suspected attempted arson attack on a synagogue. No damage was done in Finchley in North London last month. Sir David Attenborough's had a new species of wasp named after him to mark his 100th birthday. The insect was recently discovered within the Natural History Museum's collections after being stored there more than 40 years ago. Dr. Gavin Broad, Principal Curator of Insects at the museum, says the naturalist was thrilled.
2: So David has been, you know, a huge friend of the museum for many decades, and for many of us he's been a great influence in our careers and the way we look at the world. And he sent me a very nice note actually saying he was very complimented by this. So I'm glad he wasn't offended by having a wasp named after him.
0: And Network Rail says train services are now returning to normal but warn of continued disruption today. It's after problems with radio communications caused travel issues. That's the latest. I'm Imani Rana.
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3: I'm Laura Scardarella with your update for Surrey. Rail services across the southeast have been majorly impacted by a technical issue at London Waterloo today. The problem is affecting Southwestern, Thameslink, Southern and the Gatwick Express, and disruption is expected until the end of the day. The advice is check before you travel. Surrey Search and Rescue said its team have located a body believed to be missing man Christopher from Burpham. The service deployed 38 personnel to look for him after he was reported missing on Sunday. Joe Rickards reports.
4: The search for the missing 36-year-old was called off after a body was found in undergrowth close to Burpham Lane. Surrey Police said formal identification's yet to take place, but Christopher's next of kin's been informed. The search and rescue team said their deepest sympathies are with Christopher's family and friends.
3: And Bake Off star Paul Hollywood has been fined and got points on his licence after doing nearly 100 miles an hour along the M25. He was pulled over by Surrey police while rushing his sick cats to the vets. Worthing magistrates heard the TV chef was tailgating cars to bully them out of the fast lane. And that's your update for Surrey.
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It'll be time for your requests, your chance to hear your favourite piece of music on the radio this evening. 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That's straightforward enough, isn't it? 01737 488 069. That's 01737 488 069. Or you could ask your nursing staff to phone it through on your behalf. They're very often happy to do that if they're not too busy. So whatever your piece of music, whether it be ABBA, The Beatles, Rachmaninoff, whatever you like, it's your request tonight at 8:30. 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
2: Hot

And there we are, time to close up the Wireless Workshop for another day here on Radio Redhill. I should be on my way home, but Nigel Gray will be here after the 5 o'clock news with tonight's All Gold, playing classics from the 60s and the 70s. I hope you've enjoyed the last 3 hours. From me, Ian Wilson, it's a very good afternoon to you.

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0: From the Sky News Centre at 5, a man's been arrested on suspicion of having a weapon near former Prince Andrew's home in Norfolk. Newspaper reports suggest he was confronted while walking his dogs yesterday. He's also being questioned on suspicion of a public order offence. Two men have been found guilty of spying for China on pro-democracy dissidents from Hong Kong based in Britain. Retired Superintendent Bill Ewan rang the spy ring from central London between December 2023 and May 2024. A court heard he tasked former Met Police Officer Peter Wai with carrying out a surveillance and intimidation campaign against critics of the Beijing government. They targeted Christopher Meng, who says he still feels afraid.
1: I feel not safe, even though I'm not based in Hong Kong anymore. Whenever I go out, I have to bring my personal alarm. I have to concern about the safety of my family.
0: Health officials insist a hantavirus outbreak on board a cruise ship is not the start of a COVID pandemic. The number of confirmed cases has risen to 5 as cabins are disinfected en route to Tenerife. A rider's died during qualifying for the Northwest 200 Superbike event in Northern Ireland. The session was immediately stopped. The Vatican says the US Secretary of State and Pope Leo spoke of a shared commitment to a strong relationship. It's after Donald Trump's criticism of the pontiff over his stance on the Iran war. Ruth Gledhills, the assistant editor of Catholic publication The Tablet, and calls the US president's AI posting of himself as Jesus troubling.
2: It was an interesting insight into Trump's mind that he thought that that was okay to do that. And so it's not so much offensive as concerning, you know, worrying that the leader of the United States thinks that it's okay to promulgate this image of himself as Jesus.
0: And millions of people are heading to the polls. Scotland and Wales are electing representatives to their parliaments, while there are also 136 local council elections happening in England. That's the latest. I'm Imani Rana.

0: 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And don't forget that after this programme at 7 o'clock tonight, you can hear Classical Moments. That's an hour of nice, light classical music with Bob Barnes. 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
1: 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I wish

0: 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I'm Nigel Gray, and we'll have the Golden Fact File coming up for you straight after the break.
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Now the Golden Fact File features the talents of Bobby V, born Robert V. Lyon in Fargo, North Dakota, in April 1943. He formed his first band, interestingly called The Shadows, in 1959. The group made its first major appearance in his hometown as a direct result of Buddy Holly's fatal plane crash when Bobby V and The Shadows were brought in to replace Buddy Holly on the bill. In an attempt to carry on where Buddy Holly had left off, Bobby V's producer had him cover Adam Faith's UK hit What Do You Want, which in turn had been inspired by Buddy Holly's last recordings with Pizzicato Strings. This release failed to chart, but his next record, Devil or Angel, was a US top 10 hit, and the follow-up, Rubber Ball, charted both sides of the Atlantic, although in the UK it faced competition from Marty Wilde's cover version. His biggest hit, however, was a Jerry Goffin Carole King composition, Take Good Care of My Baby. That's Bobby V here on All Gold.

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0: From the Sky News Centre at 6, World Health Organization officials insist a hantavirus outbreak on a cruise ship is not the start of a COVID pandemic, reiterating risk to the public is low. The boat's heading to Tenerife with no symptoms reported among remaining passengers. Spain's head of civil protection, Virginia Barcones, says there'll be an evacuation process on arrival.
1: They'll be taken to an isolated, fenced-off place. They will be in isolated vehicles. They will reach an area of the airport that will be completely isolated. They will embark on aeroplanes and then they will leave.
0: Two people are self-isolating in the UK. A man's been arrested after reports of someone threatening Andrew Mountbatten Windsor near his new home in Norfolk. Police say it's on suspicion of a public order offence and possession of an offensive weapon. Two men have been found guilty of spying for China on pro-democracy dissidents from Hong Kong based in Britain. Retired Superintendent Bill Ewan ran the spy ring from central London between December 2023 and May 2024. There are fears women are turning to unofficial medical advice online because their pain is routinely dismissed by doctors. Figures suggest more than half of women in the UK believe their problems are ignored. Last month, the Health Secretary launched the Women's Health Strategy for England and promised an end to medical misogyny. Penny East from the Fawcett Society says society-wide sexism impacts care.
2: Now, unfortunately, every single workforce comes with those prejudices. Those prejudices exist in society. What we need is interventions to unpick those biases. So better training, better education and better resources.
0: Sir David Attenborough says he's been completely overwhelmed by birthday wishes he's received. He turns 100 tomorrow. And Brighton manager Fabian Hertzler has extended his stay at the club by signing a new 3-year deal. The German became the youngest permanent head coach in Premier League history when he arrived on the South Coast at the age of 31. That's the latest. I'm Imani Rana.

All you gotta do, honey, is kind of stand in one spot. Wiggle around just a little bit. And that's what you got. Yeah. Now let's go one time. Hey!

So two contrasting pieces showing the scope of the composer, Sir William Walton. We've just heard Touch Her Soft Lips and Part from the film score that he wrote for Henry V, the English String Orchestra there with William Boughton as conductor. And before that, Jubilate Deo. A celebration indeed, Christchurch Cathedral Choir at Oxford with Stephen Darlington as musical director. Now, here's a piece which is often requested, and of course you're very welcome to request classical music on our request programme. As much as any other style, whichever you like, it's good, but this is one that does come up quite often. It's Franz Lehár and The Merry Widow, Via. Lucia Popp is the soprano soloist on this recording with the Ambrosian Opera Chorus and the Academy of St. Martin in the Fields, all conducted by Sir Neville Mariner.

Lucia Pop singing with the Ambrosian Chorus there with the Academy of St Martin in the Fields. That was Via, taken from Franz Lehár's The Merry Widow. Oh, we're roughly halfway through Classical Moments now. In half an hour, Katie will be here with the Jazz Lounge. And then in 1 hour's time, Maria will host your Thursday Request program. Meanwhile, the classical music continues. We've another half hour left to go. And before we return to the strictly classical repertoire, how about a brass band? And the Fairy Band, in fact, but playing a classical piece of music. This is taken from the Peer Gynt Suite by Grieg. We will hear Morning.

The Fairy Band. After which, we return to the very strictly classical, and you can't get much more classical than this next piece, a symphony by Haydn. Haydn, of course, wrote very many symphonies, recycling material like mad because he could. This is Symphony number 89. Remember how that one goes? Well, no, I can't say I do, but it's a good one. Number 89 in F major, we are going to hear the third movement, the Austro-Hungarian Haydn Orchestra, no less, conducted by Adam Fischer.

There we are, that section from a Haydn symphony, where they wrote symphonies a little shorter in those days. How about a trip on the Danube? A full 10-minute trip, not the short tour of 5 minutes that we sometimes get. We will hear that. The London Symphony Orchestra, Philip Gibson conducting, will play for you the entire Blue Danube by Johann Strauss very shortly.

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So at the beginning of the 20th century, it was very fashionable for composers to go into the countryside and collect folk songs and then work them into their own material. We know that our friend Sir William Walton, that we heard from earlier, did that, as did Holst and local man Ralph Vaughan Williams. But meanwhile, in France, Joseph Canteloube was doing the same thing, and the result was his work, The Songs of the Auvergne, which collected together a mammoth 27 different folk songs into 5 different series, running them all sort of into a theme of different feelings in each series. Well, the one that is most well known of all of those is Bolero, not to be confused with Bolero, which is an entirely different piece of music. All of these pieces are set for a female voice, and we are going to hear on this recording our last piece of music in this evening's programme, Frederica von Stadt with the Royal Philharmonic Orchestra singing Joseph Canteloube's Bolero.

0: I do think that piece has such a wonderful atmosphere, doesn't it? It's so obviously French, not English, like we would expect from the folk song settings of Holst or Vaughan Williams. So concluding classical moments this evening, that was Joseph Canteloube's Songs of the Avern. We heard Bolero, sang by Frederica von Stadt. Well, very shortly, we will hear the news. Then Katie will be here. She will introduce the Jazz Lounge. That will be for half an hour. And then Maria with your Thursday requests from 8:30. But from me, Bob Barnes, I wish you good night.
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0: From the Sky News Centre at midnight, the polls have closed in elections across much of Britain. Voters in Scotland and Wales have been choosing representatives for their national parliaments, while in England, more than 5,000 seats on 136 local councils are up for grabs. Daisy Cooper, the deputy leader of the Liberal Democrats, says they've been campaigning tirelessly.
1: We have been knocking on absolutely thousands and thousands of doors right up and down the country. We are hungry for these elections because we know that in many parts of the country it is a straight-up fight between Reform UK and us Liberal Democrats.
0: Well, Reform UK's Home Affairs spokesperson Zia Youssef says a new era of politics is coming.
2: The duopoly that the two old parties have had on British politics, the failed Tory Labour Uni Party, is going to be well and truly smashed.
0: Well, most results won't be declared until this afternoon. In other news, US military strikes have targeted two locations in Iran, with clashes too in the Strait of Hormuz. An official says they were defensive and a ceasefire with Tehran remains. A man's been charged following reports that Andrew Mountbatten Windsor was harassed at his new home in Norfolk. Police were called to an incident at the Sandringham estate on Wednesday. The World Health Organization says the wider public health threat from the hantavirus outbreak remains low. Passengers on board a cruise ship will arrive in Tenerife over the next few days. Crystal Palace are through to a European final for the first time after beating Shakhtar Donetsk in the last four of the Conference League. A 2-1 win at Selhurst Park in the second leg has taken them through 5-2 on aggregate. Palace boss Oliver Glasner says it was an occasion to remember.
3: Great night here at Selhurst, great European night, and of course with the right result and huge achievement, congratulations and credit to the players.
0: They'll play Rayo Vallecano in the final, and Aston Villa are into the final of the Europa League. They've won 4-1 over two legs against Nottingham Forest. That's the latest. I'm Cam Hall.
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Welcome to the Jazz Lounge. I'm Katie Child and I'm going to be playing you some old jazz favourites along with some more modern numbers. I'm also going to be having a look at an era which began the careers of many great jazz musicians. But for now, let's simply begin the beginning.

Frank Sinatra there with Begin the Beguine, a song originally written by Cole Porter in 1934. Cole Porter also wrote I Get a Kick Out of You in 1934, which was covered by Frank Sinatra and Jamie Cullum.

Cara Emerald there with A Night Like This. And now it's time for today's feature, which is all about hot jazz. It was a style that dramatically increased the popularity of jazz, seeing the rise of several big stars. I'm going to take you back in time to this lively era.

Hot jazz got its name from its blazing tempos and fiery improvisations. It was formed from a combination of ragtime, marching bands, and the blues. However, it was more improvised and tended to use more than one player at a time. Another name for hot jazz is Dixieland music, which became popular when the original Dixieland band sold a million hit records in 1917. Lively Stable Blues became the first jazz single ever sold. They claimed authorship of many jazz standards, the most famous being the Tiger Rag.

The band believed they had a vital role in the invention of jazz. Unfortunately, there is no evidence to back this up, but there is no doubt that the band had a major part to play in the popularity of the Dixieland style. Another artist who was heavily influential in hot jazz was Louis Armstrong. In 1922, he played in the Creole jazz band with his mentor, Joe King Oliver, another key player in this era of jazz.

Steve Lacy there with I Would Do Anything For You. Now, the next song I'm going to play you is called I'm Beginning To See The Light. It was a jazz standard written by Duke Ellington, Don George, Johnny Hodges and Hardy James. And the version I'm going to play you is by Jazz Culture.

I'm Beginning to See the Light by Jazz Culture. Now, unfortunately, we are coming to the end of the show, but we do have time for one more song. So I'm going to say goodbye, and I hope you feel better soon. And I'm going to leave you with Polly Gibbons. She's one of the most talked about and respected young singer-songwriters of her generation. She was nominated for a BBC Jazz Award in 2006 before she'd even released an album. Well, here she is with Please Send Me Someone to Love.

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Hello and a very good evening. You're listening to Radio Retail, broadcasting to the patients and the staff of the East Surrey Hospital. Hello, I'm Maria, and I'm going to keep you company for the next hour and a half with your choices of music. So I'm going to introduce everybody who's having a piece, and then I'm going to play them. So firstly, hello to Carol. You're on the Children Ward. You have asked for any Queen. Hilary, you're on the Sussex Ward. You're having some Elvis Presley with Can't Help Falling in Love. Leslie, you are in the Brook Ward. You wanted something dedicated to your mum, Rita, from Love Affair. Hello to June on the Surrey Ward. You've asked for some Tina Turner. Hello to Jeff, who's in the Sussex Ward. You've asked for Locke Loman. Hello to John, a nurse who is in the Brook Ward. You've asked for some Michael Jackson, an Earth Song. Sarah, you're in the Children Ward. You have asked for some Usher. Who else has asked for something? Janet on the Surrey Ward. Lionel Richie, well, it's the Commodores as well, with Three Times Lady. Daphne's in the Sussex Ward. You've asked for some Gilbert and Sullivan, so I've got something from Pirates of Penzance. Kerry is in the Brook Ward. You've asked for some Ozzy Osbourne. Hello to Mary on the Surrey Ward. You have requested some classical played by Andre Roux and his orchestra. Dee is in the Brook Ward. Some Catherine Jenkins for you. Hello to staff members in the catering and kitchen department. Hello to Fred and Clinton. You have requested some Backstreet Boys. Hello now to Kel and to Ben. Kel has requested some songs for Ben to get well soon. So they are coming up. Marion on the Nutfield Ward, anything from the 80s. Bill on the Newdigate Ward, some Phil Collins with In the Air Tonight. Ellen in the Nutfield Ward, you are having some Dusty Springfield and I Only Want to Be With You. Steve is in the Brook Ward and some Kenny Rogers for you. Doug on the Newdigate Ward, Status Quo. And also Dylan and the rest of the Nutfield nursing team have something from Sabrina Carpenter. To the top of the poll. Hello to Carol on the Children Ward, Queen and Anything. So I've gone for Queen and David Bowie with Under Pressure.

for Carol on the Children Ward, Queen with David Bowie, with Under Pressure. Hello now to Hilary, you're in the Sussex Ward. Anything from Elvis, so I've chosen Can't Help Falling in Love.

Elvis Presley with Can't Help Falling in Love, especially for Hillary on the Sussex Ward. Hello to Leslie, who is in the Brook Ward. You want this dedicated to your mum, Rita. You wanted Rainbow Valley by Love Affair, which unfortunately we don't have, but we do have by Love Affair, Everlasting Love.

0: Everlasting love there from Love Affair, especially for Leslie and dedicated to her mum, Rita. Hello now to June, who is on the Surrey ward. You've asked for any Tina Turner, left the choice to me, so I've got to play this one, Proud Mary.
1: You know, every now and then, I think you might like to hear something from us. Nice and easy. But there's just one thing, you see. 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We always do it nice and rough. But we're going to take the beginning of this song and do it easy. But then we're going to do the finish

Tina Turner and Proud Mary for June on the Surrey ward. Hello now to Jeff, who's in the Sussex ward. You've requested Loch Lomond, and to play it is Bill Garden and Orchestra.

Loch Lomond, played by Bill Garden Orchestra, especially for Jeff on the Sussex Ward. Hello now to John, who's a nurse on the Brook Ward. You've asked for Earth Song by Michael Jackson.

0: Michael Jackson with the Earth Song for John the Nurse on the Brook Ward. I'll be back after these little messages.
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0: 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Welcome back to your Thursday requests with me, Maria. I'm here until 10 o'clock. At 10 o'clock, we go to the news, courtesy of Sky. Then you come back and join us for tunes at 10 for an hour, followed by the repeat zone. So between 11 and 12, Bob and his classical moments, 12 to 12.30, Katie in a jazz lounge, and then me, Maria, taking you through to the early hours of the morning with your requests. So hello to Sarah, who is on the Chorlton ward. You have requested Usher stroke Ash. And unfortunately, we don't have them performing together, and we don't have Ash performing on her own. So hopefully you're going to enjoy this from Usher, which is DJ's Got Us Falling in Love.

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1: Yes, DJ's got us falling in love, Usher there, for Sarah, who's on the Children Ward. Hello now to Janet on the Surrey Ward. You have asked for Three Times a Lady, of course, the Commodores with Lionel Richie as well.